0: chicas.
1: Blanking, can you repeat?
0: Chekhov.
1: Everything's fine. Just got another 24 individual here I'm talking to.
0: Do you need an extra unit?
1: Negative.

0: No hay ningún problema.
1: Contact 33, information, insurance information was exchanged between the drivers and the 24 went back inside. That would be apartment C. Contact 33.

0: 72, pardon.
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0: 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Okay, just checked in. Mine appears to be done.
1: Your clear has been a problem the past 2 days.
0: Okay.

0: 7286, what are you off?
1: 7-2, got
0: Main and fourth. It's going to be Arizona, Adam Lincoln, 35898, AL 35898.
1: Yeah.

0: 7472.
1: 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Just be advised, you're on ops one.

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0: Boy, 200-400-05-109-0. 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

7475 Ian Zayas out of Miami, Florida. 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That was no pass conviction to 2000.

0: 7-4-1-3-3.
1: Description we got is just young, two young African American males, one with face tattoos, wearing a black White Sox hat. They are outside of J&J. They are attempting to solicit money and rides from people at J&J.
2: You're fine.
0: Call.
1: 14, that's clear. 12, 14, just be advised. They did state they were 24.
0: Copy.

0: 多少块钱？
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0: Turn around to Memorial Park in the area of the caboose. Meet up with a male there. He found a log bag full of items he feels should be returned for lost and found. Pretty expensive items he does.
1: Here, quick, be around.
0: Next.

0: 725. Now, was there any return on the Florida status?
1: Came back valid. Nothing further. So that was safe.
0: Okay.
1: Seven 4 1 2 3 3 4 7.

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1: Number 10.
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0: Just be advised, we had a second call about these individuals just making a scene around JJ's. They are still around JJ's at this time.
1: You're clear.

0: 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Yeah. 117 at Froggy's.
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0: Here, quick.

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1: Yeah.

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1: 17, can you take me around to the area of North Prairie by China Walk, or a cone in the middle of the northbound lane?
0: Thirty-seven.

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1: Ben?
0: Be advised, I know it is a business vehicle, but that Signal 7 expired 09/30 of last year.
1: New York.

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1: And?
0: King Nora Lincoln, 6T63, KNL, 6T63, turned into Walmart.
1: Yes, sir.

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1: Drive.
0: 53, Walmart, New Texas.
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1: 74, go ahead.
0: 86 Loud, King Sam Charles, 4720, KSC, 4720, break.
1: Go ahead. You're good.

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0: Ohio, Victor Mary, 154-852, VM, 154-852.

0: Venture Comex here, ROE Victoria, Spangler, out of Ottawa. That's a thank you, valid. No restrictions, past conviction, ink speed. Just 6 days ago.
1: Perfect.

0: 12 and 14, now those gentlemen are at the Party Mart bothering everybody there. Just have received a call on that.
1: You're clear. I'll be back around.
0: Do you want a new call or just open the other one?
1: You can just open the old one back up.
0: Okay.
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0: 12 for them.
1: 12 yards. 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
0: Be advised, Mr. May has a 15 out of Monroe, Michigan. I'm going to contact them. It says

0: extradite in northern Ohio, so I'm not real sure how far south northern they're going to go. Here's maybe the other one does too. I'm just reading him. I've got to put some more information in, so stand by with the other one. He's sore assault, so stand by with that one.
1: You're clear.

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Anyway, I'm going to contact both jurisdictions.

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0: 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That one is confirmed. They will be sending the hit. They will extradite him. He's on the road yet. Stand by.
1: You're clear. I believe both of those individuals are in the rear portion of 12th cruiser. Break.
0: You're clear, go ahead.
1: Can you see if Jeremy Detweiler has a valid license?

0: 14 and 19.
1: No, I can get
0: 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Can you start flowing out this way?

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1: Good.
0: UPX, I'm having trouble getting out to you.
1: You're correct, am I?

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1: Hi.
0: John Frank, Edward. 4453 GFE, 4453, Hampton 4th.
1: You're good.

0: other 15 is also valid, they will extradite that individual.
1: You're clear, just confirming both individuals as good 15, correct?
0: That is affirmative.

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2: 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And I believe it's going to be a consent search.
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1: Yeah,
2: 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Thank you.
0: Yes, sir.

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1: That's clear.

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0: King Paul, 8463, KPP, 8463.

7th, and I'm not able to get anything back. 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
1: Yeah.
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0: 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Gonna be a white pickup truck with a flatbed trailer. I'll advise the signal 7s upon approach, main and midlock.
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1: Fortune Route.

0: responding unit. 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Could be Law H, as in Henry.
1: Good. Well, good.
0: Both parties hung up with us, so we're not able to talk to them.
1: Sports Club.
0: Good.
1: Waitress, were you able to get any sort of name?
0: You don't have to speak to Jennings. My party advised that it was two males fighting. Not sure exactly what's going on at this point.
1: You're good.

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1: Status through what state again?
0: Ohio. Victor Williams, 672685, repeating, VW 672685, just cash.
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0: I have a 707 through Indiana for you to add to the call and a address if you don't mind.
1: Greg, what's the 607?
0: 7's going to be through Indiana. Edward, David, Edward, 735, repeating, EDE 735, Indiana, in God we trust. Great.

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0: 12, go ahead.
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0: Yeah. Spoke with you at 9. He said he was going to come out. Here, so. Fortune Putnam. Just be advised, 13 Unit 9, I'm asking to assist with this case. You should be coming out here within the next couple minutes. Give or take.
1: Here, please.

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0: Put on the log, he was here well before 6 o'clock. We lost track of time.

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But I'm advised all station 30 units are going to be en route to the control burn on road A. We will be utilizing Ops 3.

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1: Yeah, when you guys get here, just come to the house and we'll start dropping fundamental consoles.
0: Yeah, we just hopped off on fuel. We'll be there in a moment.

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0: Tango 34, you got copy?
1: Yes, go for 34.
0: Yeah, when you guys get to the house where the pond is at, they're going to need your three hard suctions. So if you can pull up here and just drop them off, please.
1: Message received.
0: Then when you're done with that, we'll go over and drop the dump tank to where we're going to set it.
1: You're going to want that dump tank right on the driveway or beside the driveway by the road?
0: Be right beside it. We'll set engine 32 in the driveway.
1: Message received.

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1: Your question.

0: 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Switching to ops 3. T-30 to engine 71.
1: 72, go ahead.
0: Yeah, Dale, we're going to use your guys' delta tank as well. Am I correct on that?
1: Yeah, one of them. We have two of them on there.
0: Copy. Yeah, whenever he's ready, we're ready to set that up if you want.
1: He's on the way.
2: Yeah.

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1: Yeah, go ahead. 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
1: Yeah, no problem.
0: Perfect. 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
0: Copy that.
2: I would say you guys are good to get out. 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
1: No, we're filling him off the 5-inch lay.
0: Copy.

0: 32, Lieutenant Hedger.
1: Yeah, go ahead.
0: Good on pressure on that monitor.
1: Yeah, I got it shut off right now, but yeah, it was good pressure.
0: Copy. Chief 30 to Tanker 34. Disregard, disregard. 32, firefighter spot. Got that 105 on that hand line, is that good?
1: Yeah, we got good pressure here.
0: Firefighter bait, can you get on that monitor?
2: Golden.

0: AC-30, G-30, just breaking through on the west side.
1: Copy. Keep that propane tank cool.
0: I'm sitting right on it.
2: Firefighter Austin Front, you got enough pressure on that red line back there.

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1: Go ahead for 74.
0: Yeah, what's your location?
1: Road B. I'm heading to that pond.

0: Yeah, whenever you get a chance, we'll probably need you back over here just to be a backup for the dump tank. You'll have to come back the way you went out.
1: Copy that.

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1: Go ahead.
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1: Yeah, I'll come over there.

0: 230. 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You want this other ground monitor back over there.
1: Yeah, I want it over here. We're done with it over there.
2: You want to kill the ground monitor off of the rear at 32.
1: Copy. Shutting down green line ground monitor. Green line's off.

0: Chad about him.
1: Chad, go ahead.
0: Sorry, where I sent you a message.
1: Roger, sending a message.
0: Right, I sent you a message through mobile.

0: Dean, you want this line hooked back up, correct? 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I need somebody on both ground monitors and both hand lines, please. I got the west ground monitor.
1: 3272, we're going to start charging lines. Message received.

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1: That is correct.

0: 32, can you hang 35 fracture? Are you asking for more pressure for 72?
1: Affirmative. Give me a little more.
0: I'm bringing you up 15 more.
1: Thanks.
0: I get a couple guys over here to help me move this hose.
1: Copy.
0: 32, don't shut down cold turkey without letting me know.
1: Copy. We're going to be flowing a lot of water here.
0: I got plenty more to give you.
1: Okay. 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

0: 32, can you increase my pressure on the rear green discharge, please?
1: Copy. 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
0: It appears when this side collapses on the left side, it's going to fall out, not in.
2: Putnam 308 in service.
1: All lines, that's about as much as I can give you, as much water as we're flowing.
0: Copy. I got room to come up.
1: 72, go ahead and come up a little bit.
0: Everybody good?
3: Yeah, we're good on the east side.
0: Repeat? Good on the west side and the north side, south side.
1: Copy.
0: Repeat that. That gun you're shooting over top. We're going to shut the deck down on the deck gun down on the truck. Kurt, go ahead and shut yours off.
1: 72, you're good right there. Thank you.
0: I'm at 120 PSI.
1: Yeah.

0: 32. How much are you flowing? Can I come down on pressure?
1: Affirmative. Okay. Come down. The barn's almost round. You can probably come to an idle. I'll advise if I need more.
0: We're going to come down slow.
1: Copy. Thank you.

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1: Hit me with some pressure, Trevor.

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Affirmative.

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You guys are going to be switching over to the dump tank.

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0: Agora.
1: Well, we have 9353-14, IIDA.
2: Reference.
1: This is another agency.
3: Go ahead.
4: You want to go down and get the tanker and back it up here to the dump tanks?
3: So we're ready.
4: To the dump tank now. We have a water supply established.
3: Message received, thank you.

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1: Go ahead, 712.
0: 712, have a signal 9, South Agner, near the water treatment plant. South Agner, water treatment plant. Oversized semi got turned around. He is now unable to get moving again. He needs assistance.
1: I'm clear. I'll be en route shortly.
2: Nine.
3: Nine, go ahead.
4: 33, continue. I've been out to the dog shelter with one K9. We'll sound at this residence.
3: Ryan, I did not copy your traffic.
4: I will be 33 from this residence. I will be en route to the dog shelter with the K9 that was located at this residence.

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1: Go ahead.
0: Gallons of water in there. I don't think we're going to have to make any trips back down. We should be good.
1: That's your safe. Right.
0: Go ahead.
1: Engine 71 or 72 is all broke down over here.
0: Okay.
1: I'm returning to the scene.

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1: We're
0: 3-3 from Walmart, 47 on that. We're in route 2, Hagner.
1: 7-5, clear.
2: So we can get around there?
3: Yes, it's all broke.
2: Unit 23.

0: T-39, engine 72. 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Did you guys have a cooler of water down there?
1: We brought our own. They brought some down, but they took it back with them.
0: Okay, thank you.

0: 712 team, I have that number.
1: Vanguard.
0: Can you TXB it, so it's going to be for our welfare check, but it was in regards to an incident last night.
1: Okay. We'll be 37.
2: 712, go ahead with your traffic.
1: We'll be 37.
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1: Here, close.

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0: 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Seventy-four. 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
0: We got that oversized load back on its route. It'll be 3-3-4-7.
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0: Sen så får du nog. 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
1: SBA.
0: 86, we'll be at Pratt and 6th Street.
2: Standby
1: 23,
2: 7,
0: did you have traffic?
2: Affirmative,
0: 35. Clear, 712, what was your traffic?
2: John Edward Charles, 7855, that's JEC 7855.
0: Affirmative, Pratt and 6.

0: Chief 30, Tanker 34.
1: Go for 34.
0: Yeah, Curtis, where did that log chain come out of the buggy?
2: Yeah, the back compartment on the driver's side of the buggy.
0: Copy, thanks.

We're okay.

0: 230 to Portable 30.
1: Yeah, go ahead.
0: How many guys you got down there?
1: Four.
0: I need two of them to come down here and help with this 5-inch if you could, please.
1: Yeah.
2: Kurt, I'll walk down there. You and Mike stay down here.
1: Okay.
3: Airline. 712 phone number. We'll be 33, citation, warning issue, NCAS.

0: I was waiting for it to come back on the run as well. When I first ran it, I was waiting for it to come back on leave.
1: Understood.
2: Tampa Abbey 33 negative contact at the residence.

0: Tampon. Show me 37. 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
1: Thanks.
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0: Tango 34, 230.
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1: Yeah, come down to the corner if you would there, A and 19.

0: Hey, Mike, you see anything else we need to hit over there on that side?
1: I can't see anything here at the house. The barn, we may have to go both the west and the east side.
0: All right, well, shut her down, and then we'll just walk it down there.

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1: Ten, go ahead.
0: Made contact with Brittany. Everything is fine over here. 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

0: 30, engine 31.
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0: 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I want to make sure that's wet down pretty good, so we do have a tanker down here, whatever you think, but I want to make sure the both east ends of the structures are wetted down.
1: Yeah, once you guys get around the corner, if Curtis wants to pull down here, I think we'll be all right, but that way it's down here.
2: 34, copy.
0: Yeah, use all the water. I don't care. I want to make sure that's wet.
1: Yeah, I think the barn's pretty good. The house might be the one we got to keep an eye on.

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0: I'll read those three. Scott, it's Cat Command.
1: Square 9, he'll be attached this week. Come back up.
0: That'll work. Thank you.
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2: Tap, and I'll be 33 when the leads us back up, stats, stats, and cat.
1: Okay.
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0: see 30 for him, or 30.
1: Yeah, go ahead.
0: Yeah, Kurt, is everything picked up down there?
1: Yeah, I believe so. Skyver's putting some more in the basement right now, so we're just kind of letting ourselves know he gets that done.

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1: 6A, hey, clear.

Attention Continental EMS, attention Continental EMS. You have a run, 202 West Rice Street, Continental. 202 West Rice Street, Continental. For a 70-year-old female, fall from a standing position, head strike. Time now, 10:45.

0: 3, do you have Trevor?
1: Affirmative. Just dispatch to Continental Squad to 202 West Rice Street. 202 West Rice for 7-year-old female at Fountain did a head strike.
0: You're clear. I'm right down the road. I can hit that.
1: Clear thing.
0: Yourself, or did that third party call in?
1: Third party call in, she made it across the street to the residence at 202 West Rice Street.
0: Here.

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0: You're clear.

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0: Can you advise the status of some cat?
1: Stand by. We'll see if Lee's is working.
0: Okay.
1: 712, reference to your status out of Michigan. It's early Jerome, right in Michigan. Status is out. No listed record.

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0: John Victor, John 4947.
1: 712, repeat it.
0: John Victor, John 4947.
1: You're clear. You want back or just attached?
0: Attached.
1: You're clear.

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1: Seven 12 on them. Go ahead.
0: For your information only, there is a hit on the owner of the vehicle, although it's not the same person. The person on the hit is Muhammad Harder out of Cleveland. It is on pickup radius, but it does say prior assaults on officers and PCW.
1: Clear.

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0: I'll be 3247, citation issue.
1: Seven, 12, clear.

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1: What's your name?
0: I was thinking 47.
1: You're clear attached.
0: Clear attached.

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0: 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Young North King 030, repeating YNK 030, Georgia.
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0: Can any chance you'd be interested in unlocked on Road C? 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
0: You're clear. Just making sure. I wasn't sure if anybody still had tools or not. That's all. That'd be 13010 Road C.
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1: 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Real Corporation Limits. Whether you got a flat tire, maybe I'll assist you. Now, but as soon as you're going to be Edward Paul 200, question, Edward Paul 20, David Davis, EP 20, ED.
0: Nine, could you repeat that? You're very broken.
1: Nine, can you repeat?
0: Could you repeat the signal 7, please? 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
1: Edward Paul 2200, David Davis.

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0: Highway 115, south of Road Z, with King George Mary, 4184 KGM 4184.
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1: Okay.

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1: 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Tack. Tack. Tack. Tack. Tack. Tack. Tack. Tack. Tack. Tack. Tack. Tack. Tack. Tack. Tack. Tack. Tack. Tack. Tack. Tack. Tack. Tack. Tack. Tack. Tack. Tack. Tack. Tack. Tack. Tack. Tack. Tack. Tack. Tack. Tack. Tack. Tack. Tack. Tack. Tack. Tack. Tack. Tack. Tack. Tack. Tack. Tack. Tack. Tack. Tack. Tack. Tack. Tack. Tack. Tack. Tack. Tack. Tack. Tack. Tack. Tack. Tack. Tack. Tack. Tack. Tack. Tack. Tack. Tack. Tack. Tack. Tack. Tack. Tack. Tack. Tack. Tack. Tack. Tack. Tack. Tack. 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T

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0: 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Tom Henry Charles King, Robert Charles King, repeating THCKRCK, and just text that, please.
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0: 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Are you in Route 43?
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0: Will be North Perry and 11th. 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
2: Yeah. Chance out of 85.
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1: You're okay. Okay, bye.

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0: We are going to be en route to BVH from ACC with 301 on board.
2: 300 to 303, hold on, there's still some paperwork here.
1: 303, I'm clear on you traffic. 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
0: Yes, going to grab the paperwork.

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You're needed at 11647 Route 11J, John. 11647 Route 11J for an 83-year-old female, low blood sugar, Putnam County Clear, 1841.

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Needed at 11647 Road 11J John, 11647 Road 11J, for an 83-year-old female with low blood sugar. Please respond when County Clear 1844.

0: 306 now.
1: 306, you're clearing route. 9300 feet, her blood sugar is 41. She is talking, I can hear her talking in the background.
0: That is clear, plus this unit is almost clean. Three oh six to 300. You got one on. I correction for two. You want us to continue?
2: Go ahead and continue. 306.
0: Can you repeat? Go ahead and continue.

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0: fine. Permit 300, go ahead and cancel 70. 306 is going to take this call.
1: You're clear. I do not see anybody from either squad on first, so on my end.
0: That's clear.

0: Unit 12, five.
1: Yeah.
0: 12, just be advised, we got two reckless driver calls, both on the same Camaro. The Camaro at this time is parked over at the Eagles. Since it is parked, I know you can't do anything about it, but we got two calls about it stating that they were reckless, hanging out the windows, things like that. They just driven by younger individual.
1: You're clear of the Eagles in Grove or Ottawa here?
0: Yeah, that's affirmative. It's going to be on Grove in Clubs Grove.
1: You're fine.

0: 说吧。
1: 12 visitors, third call on this now, stating that there's also a red vehicle. They did not give make, model, or anything like that. Stated that they're just going back and forth on Road 7 there on with high speeds.
2: Yeah, clear.
1: Correction, Road Z, not 7, Road Z.
2: Yeah, clear.

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1: My friend.
0: You can show all 300 units back.
2: In service. This is going to be a sign-off.

0: 房子有分房子，First one's going to be 62, Mary, Adam, Robert, Ocean, repeating 62, M-A-R-O. Break for a second.
1: Go ahead.
0: Second one's going to be King, Nora, John, 7736, repeating K-N-J, 7736. 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
1: Go ahead.
0: Both those vehicles are parked here at the Eagles. I believe those are the two in question.

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0: 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I believe those vehicles are going to be sitting there for a little while.

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2: 7233 47 break.
1: I did not start you a call. You said you're on a 63.
2: Hey, firm. Whenever you have a chance, can you change it to just a request deputy at that address?

0: 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Everything is valid.
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0: King Sam Adam, 5791, KSA 5791, Maine and Mohawk.

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